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1: Lillian, what's up? My Lily, good morning. Lillian is in Ipada. And I'm going to be here to have a monk. 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
2: STC 4, suswe bi ultra modern bus terminal, kuma sisi ho. 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Morning waiting areas were in Terminal, Event Center, Shopping Mall, Barbering Shop, Saloon, Restaurant, BBR, Woho, Oama, Debian, Swe, Beji, Ama, Quantem, Terminal, Fefefe, Ewa, South Labour, Runabout, Twitter filling station at she young fair 0244-412016 0244-412016.
1: A fair yes and to a bank or town who won him my bank. I was near him one day. Now young co bank here, I want you to a different scene. Woman, you knew Dijo, you have a woman's customs to your quay, savings account here, Susu account, and a current account. Small and medium size enterprises where Miss Sue Buja Buja meet me, Bimaman, and I fear floating shares under Ghana credit me to be young co and one. I used to Jum, your town, atonsu jum, and so your ho, and I feel so kitty, aye, nasty two open so, step two in chair, aye, your ho, and in Pesianka yaka, our number, 0541-943586.
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1: 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No matter in the air, Tabia Zanike, any boosting Mrs. Seveno, Esther, DB and Timmy, Timmy would da, Timmy Strobo, be a chakwine. 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What the war now, yeah, and my idea, Uber Modi Fabisano, now one word to your fireball, Duma Wompem, and New Yestano, you could draw home, Papa Biu. 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
2: 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It's a risk.
1: Because, let's see, you tell me what this are you.
2: And then, me and beat me. 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If my Ghana police attract your mark or chum.
1: 14 years.
2: Do amodi akola na yeri nye. 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O say thank God is Friday. George Danso machi. 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

0: Abo Nonsia Peace 104.3, okay, 101.7, needs 100.9. 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And Rashebe Jenny ya washuma this year wa walk and die about on persia so say and ra no wood ye budget munsem senye tye na what ye tye ya. Yeah. Our economy policy num was say one to one sem. Sasso and I didn't be chim one month for a month. So now, Nigeria, I'm going to be told just a quarter say, hey, any pammy and say, you want my bonnet, dear, one would depanty, one quand in your name, no, one would demo copim set, one would be free mum. And now, no pay and send pinaka way home, and now, yes, sim kunya, your day as someone. My young father, da, a jina, now so pampe, and said, secunda bodies, no. Yeah, they call at the amount lost in herbal center. Say what did lost and herbal, Mr. Drono, as some yay, and boy said, yeah, bear, I dom, it was ye, now, yet me at the home. After buying say remover an inti, it's yes, ye fear, fear, come upon, ama, yet me at the home. Say, yes, sit down, dear. 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show my gun as sick so Dr. Kizela Toba Forsen what the near chim or my gun I'm not sure with you fee now what coin won't be son of course I know show and ya fin fin fin I call my boy sick and I miss 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
1: Mr. Speaker, government is committed to improving urban mobility and providing safe, reliable, and affordable public transport for Ghanaians. To this end, government is reallocating 400 million Ghana cedis for the acquisition of high occupancy buses to strengthen the fleet of state-owned transport companies, including Metro Mass Transit and the State Transport Company. 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
1: Specifically, government will introduce a hybrid excise system combining value-based and quantity-based taxation for wines and spirits to eliminate persistent undervaluation and misclassification and ensure a minimum level of tax is paid regardless of the declared value. Mr. Speaker, we will review the existing sliding scale excise rates for beer and stout product to better align them with government revenue objectives while preserving the incentive for local production. Mr. Speaker, we will abolish the 20% excise duty on locally manufactured fruit juices introduced in 2023. Right, Honorable Speaker, this is to support agro-processing and job creation.
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2: 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the bian look o kasa nyina ko wie ye wesi ye time be almost 2 hours no we never heard anything about the 24 hour economy catch me say what ya this is what the campaign on critically we no make ho asem 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And a mid-year now will be review. You can make a new allocation. I think a 2027 budget no be review. No, cause some way. And can make your mid-year too.
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2: 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You see, sabio mpenyofo say say o comfort commoners you could crown say say crown say won so kan obi. Nti yeye nkom from MPP say on abenom moment me nya idea. Omo ya idea e kan e. Omo nya idea so e kan. Nti Danby Bridge no moment me see me fa all the time. It will facilitate our movement to from the south to the north. And all your figures na big push na gas na they are committing about 70 something billion to it. And now we scale much so much is about 6 point something from 70 to 6 point. Just say, it's something small. Omo nshada nyenye bibia. And I'm at some ko phase 2. Phase 1 kwa munche da nyada. Emma contractors in this gave no ko phase 2.
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3: When you go to the expenditure side, what you couldn't mention on the floor, the one is hidden in the appendices. Total expenditure is 302 billion. Half year is supposed to be 158. That 158 includes the 35 Agenda 111 buildings they promised to do. It includes some of the contractors that they are supposed to pay under Big Push. It includes their flagship programs like the 1 million coders, Ejume Rura, 24 hour economy, all of those ones. You will be heartbroken to find out that half year 158 billion, they have actually only released 127 billion. The difference is 31 billion Ghana cedis. You know what 31 billion Ghana cedis can do to create jobs, to impact life, and that's a 20% shortfall on expenditure. This is how they are manufacturing the overall balance.
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4: In 2025, for the last quarter, the Minister for Finance also spent another $297 million on Holdbox, translating to 4.5 billion Ghana. Let's ask them, what is it at all with Holdbox that is siphoning so much money from us? $900 million from Bank of Ghana and $297 million from the Ministry of Finance. That is one thing I expect the journalists to go in there and find out from them what exactly is happening there. That's from Bank of Ghana, they are siphoning 900 million. And then from Ministry of Finance, $297 million. Just in the last quarter.
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10: 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Ja. Now, Timu, then, if you say, Okan Bank, and home. Your mama, Dani, and Cop, baby, I

0: that level, a good news. The environment of Bokusia, a buy a project, a be practice, a be business. I'm also in the BIA. It's a good news for us. I'm buying them. It's just a very practice resilience and a more engineer for us. A good. Like some of cars are area on AMT. We can beat our chest with the races. I'm buying them as I see future. A good for us. A BM so, a buying them. Yeah, almost by now, they just said, no taxes. We are buying by, you know, taxes to bring, over tax to bring by, or you buy, you know, or any of the kind said, if never be the any illusion tax, now it's very pernicious, very rabid. I buy no ABC channel. One of the areas there, the friend VAT, a tax, a GR on goods and services. Now, I buy a minute, 60% of VAT, you know, the GR, net, meaning, business, net energy, or GR, not a map, buy no, yes, or RMH, my buying. Now, the GR, if you buy my 60% new illusion. Now, no, what they saw, 2018, remember, I didn't come over, I didn't go far, EDF, fiscal electronic device, a buy. I don't make me have one season. Every video buy, no more find edgeman. Minister, I say, I'm only by I'm going to pressurize that. I'm only by edgeman. I'm a penetrate, penetrate outcome. Then that fiscal electronic buy, I'm only by edgeman. You know, my company be OGVHR, who make my remit back to government. Let's take percent VHR, we lose from that. You see, I'm not crying. We didn't say a very unchanged budget for me. I didn't say that area no care was smart way to raise money without increasing tax. That's very good. Another area of care, or better, the increasing tax, or they get tax without. I would not tax more about reducing tax, no? Okay, the area of tax exemption. Tax exemption, yeah, tax exemption, say, what they name me free, I'm on a bar. I think that's over, I didn't buy the program. And due to the training, go to training, the machines, raw material. But I'm paying, you know, you only say most parties, you know, to keep very pernicious, very refreshing after.
1: I'm
0: I don't know how they hire them because at the end of the time, you know, it's 15, a drop thing, a instant, the minute effect of that. And the, I don't know what we show about 30 billion cities every year due to tax exemption. But by the way, when tax exemptions are, a go bankery service. Bankery service here, or more, a supply, fuel to ships. That tax will turn. And now, one will just tax the duties for the government. Every 1 year, increase the tax revenue. Because I'm going for it, more has to be done. Now, one intimate channel has many values. They need more and why without increasing tax element. And over the kind, you know, they're very good. I think can tax them, you know, if we're SCC, I know why. They need to tax them, maybe FD too much. They're very despicable, very positive for us. And over the kind, many years. The area of more, I'm more yet, where I'm good to have warehouses. Work warehouse, say, from Bonnet warehouse. You're not good warehouses too much. Customs duties, which are owned here. On chair, the right inventory. I buy no any days pages apart. Whether these or check the number of days you can keep goods at a warehouse and then the systems about make monitor these warehouses. These companies that people not of them no make sure the right duties for the government. These are areas I buy no here said almost oil smuggling. So what's it now before they over lift the oil from Ghana no. And so give the bank guarantee. Now monitor the oil said yeah, we can help obliterate the issue of money oil need going Ghana. So I think now I think that May is for part of the buyer. I think it's a very, very proactive decision to which you need to say. But the May is big buy. If it's very increasing more, if it's just can't be great. I brought on increasing tax. I think that was very blissful for us country. This area, the issue of about near camp, most of us near camp, you're better to be about women development bank. And I my vice president. Ghanaians were said, the woman should impose their prayer resistance. 4 years, maybe so. Because I said, Papa, my many president, the vice president, and more chili, and a bini, it basically means, as I said, these are very intravenous achievements of the woman. And there was a woman development bank in town, what to say, this year, but one say, and when, you know, you're
1: not going to be able to do every year, there are no masters here.
0: That okay,
1: Na economic growth are adwuma nim susu de unemployment situation is still very high what mo mun adwuma ye wo ye man mu hanu do so pa
0: de na me beka unemployment but bia man wan timi an tachi amame an na me hwe good side ne bad side na me beka unemployment na de je aje ne the brigade is be a pay tie you for no you talking about the issue of unemployment that and the unemployment are the very payment for our very business friends like to for us you for ne pay adwuma ye Osha.

0: the issue of unemployment, you know, the McCaskill, who speak it very unproud, meaning and comprehensive perspective, says the issue of unemployment, the better everything in this year, the younger, the best you ourselves in the fort, the better you are. According to the World Bank, you know, every Ghana created 400 to 500,000 jobs every year to deal with the issue of unemployment. What type of economy are you running now? In here, saying Nadia, I'm more aware of the risk of the CS. You're coming out of certain resources. A private person in Ghana, a bit of a critic, 400 to 500 jobs every year, a bit up to the rate, a bit down to the issue of unemployment. I'm buying the other, I'm buying the other, I'm buying the policy, I can't get a crap. I bet you mean, I'm a CNO. But we are explaining now, with government, anyone on the policy, or the buyer, be the 24-hour economy, the person I have from 1 million could have jobs. The issue of a, this a group of people are saying, I'm from the issue of a Jumapa, I'm okay, 10,000 people apply, no one else can no more than 1,000. Apprenticeship programs at 10,000. These numbers are more than what is just a positive in one specific to the level of unemployment. Any significant deal with unemployment, right? Okay, no more programs are more than any jobs are more created on those things, 10,000, 10,000, compared to, say, created about 400,000 every year now. And you're very diminutive, very despicable, very repulsive. Let's just say there are more conscientious measures. They say to me, take it. I bet you're bored. I'm going to create a job in the issue of automobile industry. Now, funny, but I'm going to say automobile industry, now you're six companies. Toyota, Volkswagen, Rana Motors, Kantanka, those things. What's about my 400 million cities? Transport minister, they go talk buses. I'm going to talk 100 buses from Morocco. Anyway, Metro Man. I want Toyota, Volkswagen, all those companies in your country. Your company is all Toyota or hard, anyhow. Oh, Volkswagen, oh, run about. What is wrong with you? You have to channel that penny investment to make sleazy. Credit jobs are in India. These are areas, tourism industry, where Egypt and people are, Egypt and Morocco are getting over $12 billion from tourism. I one of the areas, which makes money jobs are here, come on. These are areas, the area of jewelry. We are the leading producer of gold, yet to import jewelry from Dubai. I channel those investment, those management times. So in the jewelry industry, academic or pharmaceutical, there are a lot of Ghanaians and domestic and family. And over here, anything you have brought from pharmaceutical hub for Africa, say, the big lady, and they are creating more than 200,000 jobs. The area of agri sector, agri sector, for instance. But yeah, I have very systematic discrimination to agri sector and the issue of irrigation now. And it's very facility. But I want to say, the name of buying GMB 3 months, to provide enough irrigation now. A bit of family the whole year. Said that you know, on the J, you know, Burkina now, my friend, over 1 million Ghanaians will get job. Right? A big family the whole year. They are producing more, I export it, and my food price are down. This is the definition of 24-hour economy. This will expand the economy and create more jobs. These are serious things you are talking about. The issue of expanding textile garments. Last time I was reading about you, look, I said textile garments, industry, you know, over here, Bangladesh. Bangladesh is getting about 13, 12, 10 billion from textile garments. Okay, so we'll be seeing textile and garment factories. Obey one can one cent. I mean, these are areas that you've not yet committed to and not pay Kenneth and also all with it. A bit me creative job and your vehicles. This is areas in the area of industrialization. And now, in any plan, I just say industrialize the country. What's the plan?
1: Yeah, but that's your pay. Mr. Bismarck, or say economist, or say a consultant, come. Nenra, budget minister, Kori Di, you know, and Wajibra, what church you mean? Wasi minister na ya dear baby. Baby, I only minister na ya se ya be first car. Na ye to cars, fear man on it, emra ye wo automobile companies in Ghana. Wasra bain, see u Toyota wa ha, your Volkswagen wa ha, ye pe boss edi ama metro mass ni stc a ye call mo ho a eh omo na be ye adwuma ni yi enti mr ose ya no pe da cp ene ono so na dwenche na ye be fi ho enche bia ye be ko guta na ye ni guta fo so so akontwe nko woni abisa omo na womo koto ne ma fi ama no ne ba womo na womo koto ba wo meto ma yen enu a minister kasa yi womo so chefa ene de yi
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0: 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I no pay me chiao. Have a great weekend.
1: It's me tenio. 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See I want the contract, but 4 months. Oh, I said 6 months ago. Ni hu hwe. Me suma ko jama ni ma so. 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Me so jagu no so.
2: Come on pressure.
1: It wish ya. Iru agboja toya wo yi. Me ho no start here. Eh, honna, first place, of course, question contractor, and say, oh, mano, your friend is saying, 2 months, or as Patrice say, on Fenru, 20%. Look, and I can say it on authority. Oh. Say, and I'm sapphire, and it's contractor, and I'm 40%. Because I'm converting, drain the gutter, say, walk from Bedia, Kwa, Gosika, I'm paying a double chrome.
3: It is say you should share anywhere Jumana Oyana.
1: I am sharing what why are Jumana be our characters? I
3: am this. You share this. As the other one minister, no. Every week or two, we are minister.
1: Contracted the island in Subaya.
3: Yeah, contracted the island in Subaya.
1: I will not come and defend any contractor yet.
3: Contractor has not even entered the community to even start any work. BPN are waiting for demolition. What? Complete demolition.
1: This is only opportunity to be our radio.
4: And I was saying, oh, there is a different constituencies of a connect.
3: Yes.
4: And see.
2: All right.
1: Well, I'm
2: saying, Matty, be a thing.
1: I don't know, Pipe Boy. I don't want to mess with you today.
2: Funny, Aji.
1: What do you have on energy?
2: And my main final chance here, Prego. Didn't you know more energy? Budget in general.
1: No, no, no. I thought when you was a mate, my chair with you for no chef for you. And then you have Isaac. And I dog. Nana, I'm saying, ya fa tu hon se be amanyo na amanyo na ye no so so no ye ye adie se ye amanyo no ye nya ye man na se sira no
2: mbajo o 15 minutes to do your submission
1: as a moguru ya dozo
2: me some amount time some of them amount time maybe I person would defer the why was ma
1: ye nya ye man then no say ye
2: say ye di impuntu and Kosovo, and the Enkanko Ebema, and my young man for any Achi.
1: Now, and I will share you have to force him. Let me say, Ghana, I'm not going to say, I might be a bar. Let me say, before 31st July of every year, I will say, Oba, now I'll be Bua Kunta. We'll start here for nobody. We'll be catching Ghana for the year. Wow, now, see, carry in our person, and you must say, now, person, the na afino pema also sabe fio na be kache gana fo nyina se sikani e de ma na afino fiti ase no we ni we na wodi ayde wodi aye ese se yesi na waye nana na me no kreni enra I feel so proud as a member of this government and as a NDC di enti na me kasa o hwe e kwanya era to forcing ese yele presentation. But I did be our car, you know. From head to toe, with the misituity into the echo of our form, our Ghana. Then I wear and rare. Say, a cry, we're active, our NDC, we're over 10 years, 15 years. So, cast a number 3 piece of them. Now, the auto force the car, you know. On cabin, on church, and Emma Kosua, open up your car. I But the problem, anyhow,
2: ye be manage ye sika sem. Ye problem, any how ye ma, ye ma, ye friend is saying, ministers, said okay, and so easy, no. Ye me mo miska so mofa and says ye ne ma, e kwanya, o mbe faso, e disika no. Look, and rea, o kan seme bri, commitment authorization. She, nana kane no, obi ye, abanya ba power. Na obi be minister, obi be CEO, obi be director general. They said the 3 months and say, oh, what 20? He said the contract there that didn't obey your way. Look, nana, this is not business as usual. And then, Ghana no, what's that? Emre Biba. And the man on the yen at that time. I was saying, any people obey your kukudro. And yes, sir, as and that is the reason why I'm so happy with this commitment of the authorization bill. And then unnecessary procurement breaches. And then your mobi sika se on fanya. Ya chese sika u adena awo ye no kra no. Utimu se adena no ehun hia. Me ba na me tie me monitor Irate Forcing at one of your sister stations in our car. What say look? Ye timi kwa jebusia. 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Na ye di tukwan. There are attending conferences. Some busi ana kasano. Niye de to talk asa kesiye. Emma, your friend is the head of department. Ne adiadi. And I want to comment on realization. Ebano. Eti and so you see you. We are minister po. Na ya approve o budgeto. Na so so component by component. No. Ansana. Ya approve by ansana. Scanu kwa ubenya no. Look process ebe form one ansana. About 7 steps. And son, I approve this as a canamo. It's a general idea, you know, senor de papa. Look, unless you cannot find you. Secondly, yes, I a friend is saying, value for money of his bill. A guy is a year, you're pasty. Then you know, say, sad time, you know, your friend is a PPMO, but you know, you see procurement breaches, we are no more autonomy. No, she say, and son. Ghana Sikano, you demand one sana, ube timi, edi, or a yusuno, ube timi, edi, aya, diabino, adi papano. Look, just say, you say, indeed, adiana, ode, you know, edi, emu. Edi, nana, and nema be brain, na wakaye, na bebia, messe Ghana phone, and especially, most and chofono, and look, this is not about partisanship, Isaac. We, aya, dia, ye, ama, and then Abari, you don't know she contracted Biana Obisano. Omo princess now that they were Barry. Mobaka just say, Massa, Abari name a Cossody, a merchant, and I a day. Professor, contractors were honey, no more judgment members, not judgment debts, I don't know. And a chum. And now I look back with the Commerce, and then put blocks out of the year, Jumano. Blocks out of the year, Jumano. Say, which are blocks here? You will be a barber inspector. Blocks now what do you know? Up to standard. Blocks in po. Na enyama akikamu. This is what the nation needs. And me assure say, sa enyama we are a kosono. Gana fo eni yedeni. Echemu. Two. Nana yao. 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Oshe ye kwa ntimpon kwa ntimpon wa. Na a problem kesiye said as the car if you are crying oba from the bit pagoso won't tell to be am kasa kwaya wo force ko krom no tapa ma ban hwidiem a chensua and of us were edekeke won't say the tam kesiye na e a fufuo ye tam kesiye pa and say kwai no and a big bush at that one. And then, I had a of the past. Big push so far. And now, finance minister Bayon who say, so far, 87 road projects are now a Koso. A moon 74 a tram roads, 10 a urban roads, and a 3 a feeder roads. Now, they are gonna fail who be that. And the bridges, ambitious bridges are. And they are barry, and now big push here. We share a front plane, Zebra Dosso, and Zakura, a crown as well as a bizarre. A crown as well could be a fat. About 3.4 kilometers of bridge. And a barry, Asia. So they bear a belling key, especially the economic activities. Your friend is a front place.
1: it be air transport to be bar Accra any Kumasi any other areas, you know. Yeah, yeah, quite. And I said they be a bit easy on move and then. Apart from even the big push, young share the Almighty Expressway. I am not gonna follow that grown AD. Look, we are poison Expressway, you know. See, I'm telling you for 4 years, you can't complete here. Ebeka B. That is the assurance you are giving Ghanaians. Now, acquire, Nana. You ain't start here, so you transfer who's got to accounts room. You are transfer, so you have one, ever clear. Let me know, you're quite two figure, I'm going to say, I'm going to say, I'm going to say, that should tell you, say. It did. About it, I said, Pia, you're the SCL, you know. You're the yeah. I'm a Ghana for, say, Sabi, and since I'm almost a sign, you know, as soon as we any. You say, $1.7 billion, and your transfer will account somewhere. You say, Oma clear almost 122 kilometers out of 174. No, that's a kakra, the Akasi Abeklano. It's a kra, and, I'm sir, timeline, Edasu, and the timeline is, September, by the end of September, I was here clearance in the UA. Na ya started the expressway. Ya started sa kwa na. Na na fasu die bi bre na beba ma omai. Ana meka se ye sika na ye nya no. Impo. Sa ebusia mpa na na. E wose ye hu se ade na ye ye no. E ya ate a. E di en fasu die e beba ma ene ene enchima. He. E kwa ya ene Accra Road unam so a. What bring them out from Accra to Kumasi? Hey, 5 hours. And look, I know. Baby.
5: How was the last time I drive with that one?
1: The last time I went in. The last time I first, you know. When is that before? Before I see for
5: you. You are now talking. As if for you, I'm out for about you, I say.
1: Dabi me far across main road na no so winiba across that town afi na na em so mo she be na still that traffic was there but then say and me far that kwa so because
5: and fear me no tie here cause so pair me am a driver then took him free has he see as say e kukuma say about say 926 ya do ntem kra no ya do ntem kra ne ya be 4 p.m. between 4 p.m. and 6 p.m.
1: Can you imagine?
5: It's a whole land cruiser never cool. That's why I mean my lunch here. The ending.
1: It's na. I was say these are critical projects. Ah, said the American. I was say you know, supporting government. You know, I was say you know, inspire government. You know, say indeed. And I say, business as usual, tell me, I know, now the VIA and policy, oh, you to me, and yet, oh, you found every year, you found Twada down the Sony, one. Okay? Because Kenya, from Mombasa, Nairobi to Mombasa. And look at what's the Kumasi Accra Road. You can fly, tell you more than 1 hour. But only one of us were. 3 hours, you will Mombasa. What did America say? And almost executing that project within the space of 3 years. So the target is our expressway. It's me, media. I'm very, very optimistic. Say, Accra Kumasi Expressway, you know. Look, it will be a thing of the past. Now, I'm not making a question. I'm saying, Ghana, the idea, your DMRK, a baby performance when it comes to economics. Basic economic indicators. Economist kaka international money you say inflation in exchange rate in my friend is saying all about like fuel prices any ma ekeka ho nana ya bai especially inflation any ma at a point out in inflation to 50% ya ba ko mo ya dia na 23.70% in 2024 as at 2025, end of 2025, na yetimi atia manaba 13.5%. And now I'm going to say inflation is 5.3%. And untimi enkanche me say eh ya books mo keke, eh ya crater so keke na ya ka inflation wasem. We can feel it. Ah. Now 2024 now 20 am sign. Now talk a bro bag say. 2024 now talk a mo 5 kg, 10 kg, 50 kg now 20 saying. And why yellow yellow gallon no 2024 now 20 saying. Now 20 saying. And no inflation. No now quite do for money but yes. And that is exactly what is happening. It is said the BIA na make say Isaac Mo, and I position. Meme no ma, I can na ye wo hai, and na ye ti, ye wo gana hai. And kame no ma, and ka je BFA economy ho piano, and ka yen kabi. Kenya silent. Ah, because mo be dia ban 8 years. Mo ba ban mo 8 years. Mo fra ban mo less than 2 years ini. Then you have the F1 to catalyze. Apanya wati miye na, obiya hu say indeed, they are making headway. Minuma and can't be can ra and can we and like mamma boy a basso ever near my kumi and bimu number quite sounds number has a gun of four and one and we are in the better one. And ra, me person a call. You're out to force.